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Deathcap for Cutie. That is Grapevine Fires on the Crush 92.5. My name is Mandy. I got some white stripes on the way. Also, Aha, first Gigi Perez with Sailor Song.

0: Feel Hope Coming. That is the Alabama Shakes. I'm Mandy here checking back in on the Crush 92.5, and it's our last week to claim those Robert Plant tickets. We got Robert Plant coming to the Vina Robles Amphitheater on September 29th with Saving Grace and Susie Deanne. 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
3: On September 12, 1970, Timothy Leary, a former Harvard psychologist and well-known advocate of psychedelic drugs, whom Richard Dixon famously called the most dangerous man in America, escaped from the California men's colony in San Luis Obispo County, where he was serving a sentence for marijuana possession. The escape was masterminded by the Weather Underground, a far-left militant group that grew out of the Vietnam War era. On September 11, 1981, the Abalone Alliance anti-nuclear group blockade of Diablo Canyon, which lasted for 10 days, ended. 30,000 people had shown up in support. With 1,960 people arrested, this protest marks the largest number of arrests at an anti-nuclear protest in United States history. This week in San Luis Obispo County history has been brought to you by the History Center of San Luis Obispo County. We open three new exhibits this summer. Please come check them out. Celebrating our nation's semi-quincentennial all year by taking a look at our local history, this is Executive Director Steve Schmidt. Happy 250th, America.
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1: It's the Central Coast Community Calendar. Looking for something fun to do this September? Two great local events are coming up. First, Paint the Plaza is coming to downtown San Luis on September 19th. Mission Plaza will be transformed into a colorful outdoor gallery with artists and community members creating incredible chalk art right on the pavement. It's a fun way to spend the day, check out some amazing artwork, and enjoy everything downtown SLO has to offer. And music lovers, don't miss the Whale Rock Music and Arts Festival in Templeton. This family-friendly September Festival features live music, arts and crafts, yoga, food and beverage vendors, and plenty of activities for the kids. It's held at Castoro Cellars and is a great way to enjoy a weekend of music and community here on the Central Coast. And that's your Central Coast Community Calendar.
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0: Easy Street. It's the Crush 92.5 with Queens of the Stone Age. My name is Mandy, and we are just coming down to it. 11 days left until the 13th annual Mac and Cheese Fest presented by Malahi Ford. It is going to be our biggest end of summer party ever at the Apple Beach Golf Resort. It's going to be over 30 different beverage vendors, 25 different chefs going to be competing for best mac and cheese recipe. 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

0: Sun and Moon, Daniel Ponder. 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
2: On September 12, 1970, Timothy Leary, a former Harvard psychologist and well-known advocate of psychedelic drugs, whom Richard Dixon famously called the most dangerous man in America, escaped from the California men's colony in San Luis Obispo County, where he was serving a sentence for marijuana possession. The escape was masterminded by the Weather Underground, a far-left militant group that grew out of the Vietnam War era. On September 11, 1981, the Abalone Alliance anti-nuclear group blockade of Diablo Canyon, which lasted for 10 days, ended. 30,000 people had shown up in support. With 1,960 people arrested, this protest marks the largest number of arrests at an anti-nuclear protest in United States history. This Week in San Luis Obispo County History has been brought to you by the History Center of San Luis Obispo County. We open 3 new exhibits this summer. Please come check them out. Celebrating our nation's semi-quincentennial all year by taking a look at our local history, this is Executive Director Steve Schmidt. Happy 250th, America.

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5: 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They take care of you very well. It's just overall amazing service. And then also the excursions that they provide. It's a small ship, so only about 200 people.

0: river, so it's nice and calm and easy moving, and then having excursions planned for you to get a real nice feel for where you're visiting.
1: They say that the big ships take you to the country, the river ship takes you through the country. Tell me about the wine angle here. They get you looped into this. How do you incorporate your wines, and how does that program work?
0: I'm the winemaker for Shale Oak Winery up in Paso Robles, and AMA Waterways makes sure that the boat is well stocked with Shale Oak wine, and then we have a few little events throughout the course of the trip. I do a couple lectures where I usually do one where I talk about Shale Oak and the wines that I'm making, and then I do a lecture where I'm talking about the wines from the areas that we're traveling to. And then we do a wonderful winemaker dinner that's in the Captain's Lounge, which is this beautiful restaurant on the back of the boat, just big open windows, beautiful tables, and a just real nice high-end chef who does a great job of pairing our wines with his foods and using a lot of the local ingredients to the area and local flavors and whatnot.
1: Talk about the Rhine. What was the Rhine like? Because this is high on my list. The castles.
0: So many castles. We started in Basel, Switzerland, which I need to go back to. We were able to spend about a day and a half there, but it was just some of the most beautiful country I've ever seen. We took a train ride, and it was like being on a movie set. We got on the boat there and went down the Rhine River and stopped in a handful of small little towns in France/Germany. You go through an area called the Rhine River Gorge, where it's just castle after castle and just beautiful scenery, watching castles go by, and they're bringing you up cocktails and some wine and whatnot. It's just a real fun, relaxing time. The great thing about it is that it lived up to my expectations. You know, you go into this place, like something like this, with really high hopes, and sometimes your hopes don't get met, but the entire time it's just solid meal after solid meal. And if you ever want to talk to me about it, come see me at Shale Oak Winery up in Paso Robles. We have live music every Saturday from 1 to 4, beautiful patio area to come hang out and relax. So come chat with me, then let's go cruising.
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0: and Hart Stop. Mandy back with you on The Crush 92.5. And check out that new episode of The Crush Lounge brought to you by 805 Beer. 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And for the new one, we've got frontman from Carbon City Lights, Michael Mania. 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That is coming out this Friday. You can get the Suze exclusive. 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
1: 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Remember, anytime you call, your conversation will be recorded and may be used on the air for any on-air application. Winners must be at least 18 years of age. Younger winners' prizes are the property of legal guardian and only awarded with a parent or guardian named at the completion of the contest. The program director has final say on all contests or station promotions. Questions or comments should be directed to the program director by phone 11 a.m. to 1 p.m. Monday through Friday by calling 781-2750. A legal ID will be necessary to prove identity, so please bring one when picking up your prize at Crush Studios, 3620 Sacramento Drive, Suite 204, San Luis Obispo, between the hours of 9 a.m. and 5 p.m., Monday through Friday, except holidays. A full list of rules is available by request. 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

0: That is Royal Otis and Moody at the Crush 92.5. We heard from the Gorillaz back there. Also, the new one from Orville Peck. Really been digging that. Too little, too late. I'm Suzanne saying good morning. More on the way. The Perfect Blend. John Batiste. Local Love with Moonshiner Collective. We've got the new Cage the Elephant as well. And hey, right now we're talking about our friends at Lumina Alliance. They are having their big fashion, fun, and philanthropy event, Lumina Days, coming up here in a few weeks. And the event is sold out, but this is all for fundraising for Lumina Alliance. They support survivors of sexual assault and intimate partner violence here in our community in Slo County. And so, you know, next month, these local leaders are going to hit the runway in fashions from local boutiques and support attendees, have lunch, and it's a whole thing, right? 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

New music from KG Elephant. Beaches in Tennessee, you may note. Are there beaches in Tennessee? I mean, there's no ocean. It's definitely landlocked. But rivers, lakes, sure. And really, it represents Brad Schultz's desire to escape hospital routines and find peace. Lyrically, really about... And kind of a fictionalized version, but he was hospitalized for a psychiatric evaluation in 2023. Had some medication-induced psychosis, and so that was him sort of looking back. Suzanne here, My Morning Jacket and Oasis coming after... Shot.

0: Live Forever with Oasis at the Crush 92.5, the perfect blend. 7 o'clock around the corner. We'll do some happy hour news stories in just a bit as we jump into that. Right now, a reminder, we have some tickets in for Robert Plant with Saving Grace and Susie Diane coming up on September 29th at Vina Robles Amphitheater. A great opener with Rosie Flores as well. So text Plant to get yourself into win. Keyword Plant, as in the legend himself, Robert Plant, 805-903-1974. And just in case you're not sure, Robert Plant, back in the day, lead singer of Led Zeppelin, no big deal. And now he's doing his thing and really has taken a different track with his music in his later years. And just a magical evening waiting September 29th at Vina Robles.
1: Good morning with your Central Coast headlines. I'm Ben Hayes. The Arroyo Grande Police Department is hosting a citizens' radar and traffic forum Saturday, September 12th, 4:30 until 6:30 p.m. The in-person event will be held at the Arroyo Grande Police Department, 200 North Halcyon Road. Attendees can learn about radar technology, traffic safety tips, and

0: how you can contribute to a safer community. The event will provide an overview of how police use radar technology. Travelers on Highway 101 in Napomo will encounter a daytime lane closure between Taft Street and State Route 166 near Napomo today from 9 a.m. until 3 p.m. The lane reduction will allow Caltrans to perform guardrail maintenance work at that corridor. Message and directional signs will alert travelers in advance of the lane closures. ABC's Melissa Adon says in California, we're hearing from the college student who jumped through the window of a fast food restaurant to protect workers inside.
1: And my body was like, you got to get through that drive-through window.
2: Luca Opperman was waiting in the drive-through of an In-N-Out Burger in Lake Elsinore, California, when he says he heard loud yelling inside the restaurant.
1: He's banging on the counter with this, like, baseball bat-sized stick.
2: The quick-thinking athlete grabbed a spatula and confronted 53-year-old Antoinetta Sanchez, who was allegedly angry about her food. Opperman tackled the woman after she swung the stick, taking it away from her.
1: Just doing what I can, you know.
2: Just last month, a 24-year-old man opened fire in a Twin Falls, Idaho In-N-Out Burger, killing three and wounding seven.
0: California lawmakers have failed again to pass a new law regulating flock cameras despite growing concerns. Senate Bill 1013 would have set rules for automated license plate readers. It would have limited how long license plate data is kept and required a warrant to access old data unless it was part of an active case. You're up to date with your Central Coast headlines. I'm Ben Hayes.
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0: My Hopes 3000 with Role Model at the Crush 92.5. The perfect blend. And that's what this segment is all about, right? The high hopes, the happy hour news stories, the good news today, including the Junkie Garage, a Pablo Picasso, and a rare wristwatch. So a father and son in Glendale, Arizona have a nonprofit called the Junkie Garage, where they help people repair their vehicles for whatever they can afford. And customers bring the parts needed for the job and they donate what they can for labor. And the owner's name is Michael, and he's worked alongside his 16-year-old son Matthew for 8 years now. And Michael said, for example, that most air conditioning repairs end up costing less than $300 compared to the thousands you'd spend at a traditional shop, which I'm sure is very important in a place like Glendale, Arizona, right? Next up, a landlord in Milwaukee was cleaning out a vacated apartment and made an incredible discovery. It was an original Pablo Picasso etching that was stolen from a gallery nearby in 2018. So the landlord quickly turned it over to the police, and the gallery owner later confirmed it was the real deal. And the artwork had been valued between $35,000 and $50,000 when it disappeared. Unsure if this person got a reward, but I hope so. Something. At least some free museum tickets. Okay, finally today, a family in England just discovered that they had a small fortune sitting in an old jewelry box. It turned out to be a 1930s Patek Philippe wristwatch that sold for nearly $80,000 at auction. My husband would die at this story. At first, they were only thinking they'd get maybe $6,000-$7,000 for the watch, but a fierce bidding war pushed the final price almost to $80,000. And apparently those watches are exceptionally rare, and so it drew interest from collectors around the world. And yeah, the only reason that I know about a Patek Philippe wristwatch is because my husband is obsessed. Never are we ever going to pay $80,000 for a watch, though. There it is. Happy hour news stories done. It's The Crush.
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0: White Horses from Wolf Alice at the Crush 92.5. They just dropped a limited edition, highly collectible 7-inch black vinyl. And basically, it has three songs from that last album that did not make it onto the album, The Clearing, right? So it's called The Clearing B-Sides, and it's got three songs, Gospel Oak, Hit the Sky, and Hammond Song. And they said, these are a few songs we made during The Clearing that didn't make it on the final record, but are ones that we love very much, including a cover with two of our fave singers, Julia Cumming and Bria Salmena. We're happy to have found a home for them for you to hear. Enjoy. So yeah, check that out. Wolf Alice and something new out there, The Clearing B-Sides. It's The Crush.
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0: 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Welcome back to both of you.
2: Thank you so much. It's great to be back.
0: Yeah, always love talking to you. We had so much fun at the fair. We missed you out there, Cynthia, but had a great time meeting your dad, Jerry Lore, and just had a great day celebrating your wins at the Central Coast Wine Competition. I think the main topic of that day was the double gold, best rosé, best of class, 96 points for the J. Lore Grenache Noir Rosé.
2: Yes.
0: But there were a ton of other wins. Mm-hmm. You know, we counted, I think we were almost to 20 or something like that day.
2: So.
0: And it is really impressive.
2: Thank you so much.
3: Yes.
2: We love our wines.
0: Yeah. and you know, off the air, we were talking about your wine club, and you're in that appreciation segment of the year with your wine club. Talk about that a little bit.
3: As you'd imagine, we have a wine club. We have a few different levels within that club, and we have a tasting room in San Jose. That's our original. It opened in 1974, and then, of course, we have our Paso Robles Wine Center here locally. So we hosted our member appreciation party for our San Jose members, and then coming up in October is one for our Paso Robles members. But what's really cool about J. Lore is giving back to the community is one of our core values, and we have a lot of great community partnerships. And in lieu of a ticket fee for the appreciation party, we ask members to donate to a local charity.
0: So we raised
3: about $4,000 in San Jose, and that money is going towards the back to school drive that's part of the Family Giving Tree. Super exciting.
0: I love that. And Paso
3: will be donating to the Toy Bank of Greater Paso Robles.
0: Cynthia, you mentioned a special wine that came out of the wine club.
2: Absolutely. So Jessica and I were actually talking about appreciation on our drive down here. So exciting to share a 25th

0: anniversary, and the philanthropic spirit of the community here is so alive and well. And so because this is a core value, as Jessica mentioned, many years ago, we were strategizing, how do we show appreciation for our loyal wine club members, visitors to the wine center? And we conceptualized and created the J-Lore gesture tier. Gesture being a token of appreciation for all those who have been along with us during our long ride. And two of the wines actually made the Central Coast Wine Competition, the double gold with the J-Lore Gesture Syrah and the gold for the J-Lore Gesture Grenache Syrah Mourvèdre. So for me, it was very gratifying to see this come full circle, just in terms of both the spirit again of community appreciation and the love and respect for these wines that are delicious and very high quality. It's just a beautiful family ethos.
1: Cynthia Lore and Jessica Kohlhoff of J-Lore Vineyards and Wines, thank you for your time today. Thank you for all the fabulous wines you're putting out into the world, and of course, all the giving back that you're doing as well.
0: Always great to see you. Thank you so much.
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0: Heart Stop from the Revivalist at the Crush 92.5, the perfect blend. Suzanne here, and we are less than 2 weeks away. The Mac and Cheese Fest, as a matter of fact, we're a week and a half if we're doing math. 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So get ready for it. And all you need is, well, the tickets and basically to be of age, 21 plus only, next Saturday, the 19th, out at Avila Beach, themacandcheesefest.com. Oh, yeah. And I'll be there as your host and MC. And we got Pepper Daniels out there. I mean, DJ Pepper Jack spinning some tunes until Brass Mash hits the stage.
1: Good morning with your Central Coast headlines. I'm Ben Hayes. Crews responded to a fire off Los Osos Valley Road near the northbound Highway 101 on-ramp. The fire was reported around 4:30 p.m. yesterday. San Luis Obispo Fire Department reports an approximately 50 by 50-foot area of vegetation was burning near a decommissioned city utilities facility. Five vehicles being stored at the facility were also burning in the fire. Crews extinguished the flames, preventing them from spreading into the surrounding area and the nearby Profumo Creek. The fire is currently considered suspicious. A search was conducted of the surrounding area with canine units, but no arrests were reported. In Paso

Mobile's Creston Road is one of the city's busiest corridors. KSBY says this week crews are starting intersection work at Golden Hill Road to rebuild a left turn as part of a larger $17.8 million corridor upgrade. For 5 days this week in Creston and Golden Hill, crews will demolish and rebuild the left turn lane with work running from 7 a.m. to 5 p.m. during construction. The intersection will operate as a four-way stop. Reporter Daniel Martindale says Republican Steve Hilton and Democrat Javier Becerra will have their first head-to-head debate.

0: 2006. I'm Daniel Martindale.
1: Meanwhile, Steve Hilton announcing his plans for making California more affordable. He says he wants to shut down the DMV and cap annual vehicle registration fees at $73 per vehicle per year. With your Central Coast headlines, I'm Ben Hayes.
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1: It's the Central Coast Community Calendar. Looking for something fun to do this September? Two great local events are coming up. First, Paint the Plaza is coming to downtown San Luis on September 19th. Mission Plaza will be transformed into a colorful outdoor gallery with artists and community members creating incredible chalk art right on the pavement. It's a fun way to spend the day, check out some amazing artwork, and enjoy everything downtown SLO has to offer. And music lovers, don't miss the Whale Rock Music and Arts Festival in Templeton. This family friendly September festival features live music, arts and crafts, yoga, food and beverage vendors, and plenty of activities for the kids. It's held at Castoro Cellars and is a great way to enjoy a weekend of music and community here on the Central Coast. And that's your Central Coast Community Calendar.

0: 92.5, the perfect blend. I am Suzanne, and today we're talking with our friend Kyle Flaherty, this time representing the AVO Margarita Fest. What's up?
1: That's right. I'm the guac master today. Yes. Let's go.
0: It's so fun because we see you at and doing all kinds of different events across the Central Coast, and it's really fun to like see you pop in for different things. So Avocado Margarita Festival, when, where, how?
1: Okay, cool. Well, avocado margaritas. You can't go wrong with that, right?
0: Yeah, no.
1: And so it's September 12th. That's 2 weeks away from 10 to 6. We're right down on the waterfront in Morro Bay. This is the OG festival. We actually haven't done it since 2019.
0: I thought so. I'm like, I know this is an OG festival. I'm like, why haven't we talked about this in a minute?
1: Well, we took a little post-pandemic break. And then people were like, you guys got to bring this back. Yeah. And so we did.
0: That's so cool. And so I was kind of looking at like the stuff that's going on, right? So obviously we get in there, we eat, we drink, we be merry. But that there's like some like competitions going on too.
1: Oh, yes. Well, like there's avocado juggling. There is the Avo strong arm to see how many avocados you can hold. We also have Crowdapalooza, which is like sun's out, green's out. So whoever has the best themed green outfit or, you know, avocado thematic wear.
0: Oh, I see.
1: And so, you like
0: this? You're wearing green.
1: Wearing my green today.
0: Yeah. Wait, I didn't even know, but I am also wearing green.
1: You do too.
0: My shoes are green.
1: Oh my gosh, I love it. If the listeners could see us now.
0: I know. That's so fun.
1: And so the winners of the contest, they take home a case of avocados. So like that's a win-win. Yes. So, you know, and I feel like you can juggle even better after a margarita or two, right?
0: Obviously. That's
1: obviously. Or we at least think we juggle better.
0: Totally. Yeah. I mean, I'm a great dancer when I'm having some drinks, you know? So that's super fun. Talk about, I guess, as an attendee, how the tickets work and drinks and all that stuff.
1: So this is usually a sellout event. Again, we haven't done it since 2019. So I highly encourage people to go to avomargfest.com and buy their $15 ticket. At the door, it's $20, but you're not guaranteed entry.
0: Sure.
1: So that ticket gets you in. We have all day live music. Did you look at the lineup at all? It's crazy. I can rattle it off because I'm the guac master.
0: Give me some guac master music suggestions.
1: Okay, cool. Well, Be in the Hive, kick it off.
0: Oh, they're my favorite. They played at my wedding in June.
1: Oh my gosh, I love this. Yeah. Okay, well, they're amazing. And then we go to Resonation because everybody needs a little reggae at the beach, right?
0: Yeah, you got all the good ones.
1: I know. And then Vince Simo has his Hot Fire Funk band.
0: They're so fun.
1: One of my favorites, right? That's when the margaritas really get going. And then because I can't do anything without Graham and Samba Loca, we bring in the Brazilian drum line to kind of walk down the streets and then lead to the stage and kick off our headliner, which is Molly Ringwald. And who doesn't love cover bands?
0: Yes.
1: Like, they're so fun.
0: So I'm feeling like there needs to be like, you could combine the green theme with the 80s theme.
1: Totally.
0: And just go like like shades of green. You
1: totally can. And then take home like a case of avocados at the end of the day.
0: In that costume contest. So how fun is this? I love too, you know, Samba Loca and like even Vince and a lot of these bands are so like kind of Morro Bay Los Osos, you know? So really fun. What a lineup, you guys. That's a coup. So avomargfest.com. We're hanging out with Kyle, who's our guac master guru. And what are like some other pro tips for getting out to the Avo Marg Fest?
1: Okay, well, this is kid friendly.
0: Yes.
1: So 10 and under are free. And then we have this killer Grom zone. And so we have hair tinsel, face painting, magic shows. Samba Loca does a drum lesson.
0: Oh, fun.
1: We have the musical petting zoo and games. So there's an area for the kids to kind of have fun while the parents eat avocados and drink margaritas. We do have, for the adults, we do have our signature margarita, which is an entire avocado in every margarita with top shelf tequila.
0: What?
1: Tell me you don't want that. Yes.
0: Yes.
1: Oh my gosh. Isn't
0: so good.
1: That good? Yeah. And like Jeff and Jeremy, they were just talking about how avocados reduce your LDL. So I feel like you drink it and it's even better.
0: That's awesome. We are improving our health at the Avo Marg Fest. Talk to your doctor
1: for
0: about
1: sure.
0: That. No, but I did see also there is some like cool community impact out of this. So, you know, talk about benefits.
1: For sure. The primary driving force behind it is the Morro Bay Chamber of Commerce. But in addition to that, we have the Morro Bay High School softball team. Those girls, this is their fundraiser. They have exclusivity with guac and chips. So you got to stop by.

0: buy and get a $7 heaping container of guac and chips to go with your margarita. We also have Morro Bay Rotary, Morro Bay Lions Club, and the Morro Bay Active Adults. And so this is truly a community event. All of the avocados are California grown, with 85% actually grown in Morro Bay.
1: Wow.
0: I mean, right?
1: Like, I know we see all of those avo trees when we're cruising through, but you don't realize how much it really what's going on there.
0: Yes. We have 50 cases being picked next Tuesday. So we're going to be ready for everybody.
1: Do you know, like, to get like a little nerdy in the ag side of it, like why avos do so well in Morro Bay?
0: It's the climate for sure. The farmers have given me an education over the last 10 years that I've been involved, and I don't remember all of it. They just tell me that it's the best and I only need to shop Morro Bay avocados. Like, that's what's been driven home. And then they send me home with these like avocados that are like the size of a cantaloupe, and I listen to them.
1: Yeah, there is just something so like tasty and fresh and different in like a fresh grown local avocado versus something store-bought.
0: Yes, and that's what's so cool. So every foodie has avocado themed items. So whether it's an avocado lobster salad or albacore tuna stuffed avocado or a grilled avocado or a chocolate avocado shape, they're all doing something that's like super fun and cool that we all get to taste it.
1: I don't know if this is like a real thing, but fried avocado biscuit sliders, whatever.
0: Oh my gosh. That sounds amazing. So Bear City's doing avocado smash burgers, right? So it's like a

0: for us for like our cocktail hour. And I'm like, oh, we should have put avos on there.
1: Oh my gosh, that is so fun. Well, yeah. I'm super stoked. This is the first time he's going to be there. And one of the cool things about bringing the festival back to life is that we got to say, okay, what did we love about it? Everybody loved that it was like OG street festival. Like, yeah, let's just do this. But also, we wanted this year to have primarily local food vendors. And so 90% of all the food and retail vendors are actually local.
2: Yes.
1: And so that's what is kind of cool is it's like Morro Bay Avocado Company. And then you've got Sean that's going to be there. And you have Choco's. And you have all these people that like we see all the time in the community. But they're coming together with all new menu items because it's avocado themed.
0: Yes, so fun. So avomargfest.com, September 12th.
1: Yes.
0: Down on the water in Morro Bay.
1: Yes.
0: And then, you know, keep an eye out for like the most sparkly, fun lady, like running around. That's going to be Kyle.
1: That's going to be me. Say hi to me.
0: I love your festival. Like, you know how like, I don't know, like warriors put on war paint or whatever. Your fest paint is always like so bright and glittery and fun. And like,
1: well, you know why? It's because there's giant bags under my eyes on event day. So I feel like glitter and face paint and sparklies, it just hides all of that.
0: Well, it's just because you're working so hard because you love our community.
1: I love it.
0: Oh, Kyle Flaherty, well, thank you for everything you do in the community. And of course, avomargfest.com is the note of anything else we said. You can just go to avomargfest.com.
1: You got it. Hope to see you guys there.
3: Good morning with your Central Coast headlines. I'm Ben Hayes. The Arroyo Grande Police Department is hosting a citizens radar and traffic forum Saturday, September 12th, 4:30 until 6:30 p.m. The in-person event will be held at the Arroyo Grande Police Department, 200 North Halcyon Road. Attendees can learn about radar technology, traffic safety tips, and how you can contribute to a safer community. The event will provide an overview of how police use radar technology. Travelers on Highway 101 in Napomo will encounter a daytime lane closure between Taft Street and State Route 166 near Napomo today from 9 a.m. until 3 p.m. The lane reduction will allow Caltrans to perform guardrail maintenance work at that corridor. Message and directional signs will alert travelers in advance of the lane closures. ABC's Melissa Adon says in California, we're hearing from the college student who jumped through the window of a fast food restaurant to protect workers inside.
4: And my body was like, you got to get through that drive-through window.
5: Luca Opperman was waiting in the drive-through of an In-N-Out Burger in Lake Elsinore, California, when he says he heard loud yelling inside the restaurant.
4: He's banging on the counter with this like baseball bat size stick.
5: The quick-thinking athlete grabbed a spatula and confronted 53-year-old Antoinetta Sanchez, who was allegedly angry about her food. Opperman tackled the woman after she swung the stick, taking it away from her.
4: Just doing what I can, you know.
5: Just last month, a 24-year-old man opened fire in a Twin Falls, Idaho In-N-Out Burger, killing three and wounding seven.
3: California lawmakers have failed again to pass a new law regulating flock cameras despite growing concerns. Senate Bill 1013 would have set rules for automated license plate readers. It would have limited how long license plate data is kept and required a warrant to access old data unless it was part of an active case. You're up to date with your Central Coast headlines. I'm Ben Hayes.
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the Crush 92.5, the perfect blend. Suzanne here and ready to go with our Hollywood buzz for the morning. Start with this one. Julia Roberts, Paul Rudd, and Sarah Paulson. Killer lineup. Oh, my God. Returning to Broadway early next year in a production of Bess Wahl's Small Mouth Sounds. Previews starting February 18th at the Ethel Barrymore Theater with an opening on March 18th. Yeah, just can't get over that lineup. Brad Pitt gets caffeinated with a new ad for splashy coffee brand Nespresso, where he has a long conversation with his 16 dog roommates, whose barks are captioned with English subtitles. It's just funny, and it made me laugh, so it's in here. Showtime's Dexter Resurrection will premiere its second season on October 30th, just in time for Halloween. That's on Paramount Plus, of course. Serial killers and ghosts aplenty to help kick off holiday weekend. And then

0: Man, poor Nicolas Cage. He's having a rough week. Prime Video canceled Spider-Noir after a season. And I guess, you know, the decision that Amazon opted out, didn't want to renew, even though, like, a huge critical response. I mean, 92% on Rotten Tomatoes. It was a really good show. 11 Emmy nominations as well. But they say the reasons, high production costs and then a sharp drop off in viewership after the initial spring release. So, yeah, the studio pulled the plug. Nicolas Cage, though, he supported the ending. He said, one season is perfect since the 8-episode run told a complete self-contained story without a cliffhanger. But here's the other thing. Nicolas Cage has also starred in his fair share of disaster movies, but was almost a part of one in real life. A massive sinkhole has opened up right outside his Malibu beachfront home. So tore through part of the roadway, his driveway. There's a huge crater, concrete, exposed dirt. There's water running through it now, and really dangerously close to sinkholing, like right under the garage. There's sections of the driveway now cracked, hanging over the edge, all of that. So they say it's not clear what caused it, but local reports are talking about the coastal erosion, possible days of heavy surf along the Southern California coast, and saw it was like 30 by 30 feet. So wild. But yeah, so just shouting out Nicolas Cage. He's going through it right now. And there it is, Hollywood Buzz. It's The Crush.
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Reminder, we have your tickets for Robert Plant and Saving Grace with Susie Diane. It is coming through September 29th at Vina Robles Amphitheater. 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I mean, it is Robert Plant after all. But I just love all of the different musical directions that he has taken over the decades since Led Zeppelin. And here we are with another one coming through Paso. Check it out. 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

0: The Crush 92.5, the perfect blend. I'm Suzanne, and that is brand new music. Cassandra Coleman and Maggie, lead single from her debut EP, End of Your Love. And coming out on September 18th, so just... Well, actually, you would have it just in time for the Mac and Cheese Fest next weekend, right? Yeah, that's happening, by the way. If you don't have your tickets, themacandcheesefest.com. 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I'll be there as your host and MC. We've got DJ Pepper Jack on the ones and twos before Brass Mash hits the stage. 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Pepper Daniels in next. Mandy this afternoon. And I'll talk to you tomorrow morning right here at The Crush.
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2: On September 12, 1970, Timothy Leary, a former Harvard psychologist and well-known advocate of psychedelic drugs, whom Richard Nixon famously called the most dangerous man in America, escaped from the California men's colony in San Luis Obispo County, where he was serving a sentence for marijuana possession. The escape was masterminded by the Weather Underground, a far-left militant group that grew out of the Vietnam War era. On September 11, 1981, the Abalone Alliance anti-nuclear group blockade of Diablo Canyon, which lasted for 10 days, ended. 30,000 people had shown up in support. With 1,960 people arrested, this protest marks the largest number of arrests at an anti-nuclear protest in United States history. This week in San Luis Obispo County history has been brought to you by the History Center of San Luis Obispo County. We open three new exhibits this summer. Please come check them out. Celebrating our nation's semi-quincentennial all year by taking a look at our local history, this is Executive Director Steve Schmidt. Happy 250th, America.

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It is the latest from U2 called Street of Dreams here on the Crush 92.5. And a good morning to you, Pepper Daniels. Jumping in with you here, we were told this summer there'll be a new album from U2, but we have yet to hear any details on it.

0: now that we are into September, I'd be surprised if we don't get a drop before November. It's probably not going to happen, although conventional rules of the music business no longer apply. Typically, you would not release an album in November or December. They just wait until the spring to do so. It's just always kind of been that way. I don't know, though. It's rock and roll. You can do whatever you want, so we'll see.
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0: That's My Morning Jacket and Feel You on the Crush 92.5. It's Pepper Daniels hanging out with Nirvana now. And Leon Bridges got new music out coming up next.
1: This is her first record. Most people don't own it.

0: That is the latest from Leon Bridges, Talk It Over, here on the Crush 92.5. And when it's all said and done, the new album will be released and complete on September 25th, called Happiness Anytime. What's interesting is the way he's rolling out the album in three four-song EPs. That's right. And that's one of the songs right there. Title track, Happiness Anytime, All Day, All Night, and Fly, Baby, are out. He's doing them in stages between now and September 25th.
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0: That is Role Model and High Hopes on the Crush 92.5. High Hopes 3000, to be exact. How are you, Pepper Daniels? Here this week, you can win Robert Plant tickets on the Crush text line. The keyword is plant. Just text plant to 805-903-1974. Robert Plant, Saving Grace, and Susie Dion with special guest Rosie Flores hit the Vina Robles Amphitheater September 29th. 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And also, like I said, win your way in by texting plant.
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4: 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We're here with Gary Murphy from AMA Waterways. That's amawaterways.com. A great way to experience Europe, the wines, the food. First off, Gary, it's great to see you again. It's always a pleasure. You have so much energy. But I mean, come on, you live the life. You get to do all these great cruises. You drink some of the world's best wines.
5: Well, Jeremy, when I have you on my calendar, it's not as exciting as Christmas, but it's close to it, man, knowing I get to come up and see you.
4: Is it too late to book one of these great Christmas markets / Taste of Christmas cruises?
5: The Christmas markets are pretty tight. They are a bucket list item for many river cruise guests or many just passengers in general. But now is the time, if you're interested in experiencing the Christmas markets and experiencing a river cruise on the Rhine or the Danube or the Main River, to book for next year.
4: Okay.
5: Right? We have the best pricing now. We don't come out with our highest fare and then go lower as we need to fill space. The best pricing we have is early. And these Christmas markets developed, out of the Germanic culture, the Christmas calendar, right? The Christmas markets open for Advent. So the four Sundays before Christmas. And it is a delightful way to experience that part of Europe. Families are more about spending time together. And doing a Christmas market cruise where you go into, let's say, just Vienna. Vienna, I think, has like 9 or 10 or 11 different Christmas markets. And you get your sightseeing of Vienna, but then you walk into these Christmas markets and they'll have, a pig on a spit, and they'll cut off piece of pork for you if you want it. They have all these different types of items that you probably wouldn't normally eat.
4: What are you saying? I just walk up and I'm like, hey, can I try that?
5: And yes, they'll cut it. And then, or they'll have all these artisans that are making pieces throughout the year just to be sold at Christmas markets.
4: Wow.
5: And each market has some of its own unique characteristics. In Linz, they're known for the crystal. In Budapest, they have these great ceramic flowers. You go in, and this is what's

0: hit you is you go in, you buy a mug of spiced wine. It's like a punchy wine, but it's heated. Each market has its own unique cup. And you walk around the market tasting the different blue wines. It's just a great way to experience a Christmas. I was in a Christmas market. I don't remember exactly where, but I was walking the Christmas market, Jeremy. And it was a family coming out of the market, and the little kids were holding the tree that they're pulling onto toboggan out.
1: Oh, my gosh.
0: And it was a total Charlie Brown tree.
1: Yeah, it was right out of the movies.
0: And it's not touristy. It's locals, because a lot of Americans don't travel that time of year. But if you want Christmas festivities, if you want an experience with your family that will mark the calendar of your life, a Christmas market cruise is what it's all about.
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Hannah and Ian, the duo, song called Years, Years. It is Pepper and Everlast now with KG Elephant just ahead.

0: KG Elephant with new music called Beaches in Tennessee. It's the Crush 92.5 and Pepper Daniels rolling through your spicy hot Wednesday. 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
1: 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Are the kids back in school? 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

Missed a Crush Lounge with Suzanne? 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

0: It's Death Cab for Cutie, Stone Over Water, here on the Crush 92.5. How are you? Pepper Daniels here with you. I'm excited. I am getting ready to head down to Santa Barbara here soon for Johnny Blue Skies and the Dark Clouds. Sadly, there probably won't be any clouds in Santa Barbara, and it's going to be as hot there as it is here. It's one of those rare things where I'm going to be in Santa Barbara, and it's going to be hot. Yeah. Like Mid-State Fair hot, like Showtime 93 hot in Santa Barbara. So, yeah, got to prepare for that. But I am super stoked to see Sturgill Simpson, a.k.a. Johnny Blue Skies, tonight at the Bowl. If you are heading down, remember, it's a 6:30 start with no opener. It's going to be all Johnny Blue Skies all night.
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4: On September 12, 1970, Timothy Leary, a former Harvard psychologist and well-known advocate of psychedelic drugs, whom Richard Nixon famously called the most dangerous man in America, escaped from the California men's colony in San Luis Obispo County, where he was serving a sentence for marijuana possession. The escape was masterminded by the Weather Underground, a far-left militant group that grew out of the Vietnam War era. On September 11, 1981, the Abalone Alliance anti-nuclear group blockade of Diablo Canyon, which lasted for 10 days, ended. 30,000 people had shown up in support. With 1,960 people arrested, this protest marks the largest number of arrests at an anti-nuclear protest in United States history. This week in San Luis Obispo County history has been brought to you by the History Center of San Luis Obispo County. We open 3 new exhibits this summer. Please come check them out. Celebrating our nation's semi-quincentennial all year by taking a look at our local history, this is Executive Director Steve Schmidt. Happy 250th, America.
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Leon Bridges and Smooth Sailin'. He's released most, not all, of his new album coming out September 25th. The final set will be released then, and it is called Happiness Anytime. Here's Pearl Jam.

0: Ziggy Marley there with Hey People Now. That's Nika Costa singing with him on the Crush 92.5. His new album features Nika Costa and some others. The album is called Bright Side. It's his 9th studio album. It also features Trombone Shorty, Sheila E., and Jake Shimabukuro, which is just fun to say. Jake Shimabukuro plays around here often. He's the ukulele guy.
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0: That is Loser and the latest from Tame Impala here on the Crush 92.5. How are you, Pepper Daniels? With you this afternoon. Hope you are staying cool. It will be cool next weekend and lovely at Avila Beach as we count down the days to the 13th annual Mac and Cheese Fest presented by Malahi Ford there at Avila Beach, 21 and over on Saturday, September 19th. You know how it works. 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
1: It's the Central Coast Community Calendar. Looking for something fun to do this September? Two great local events are coming up. First, Paint the Plaza is coming to downtown San Luis on September 19th. Mission Plaza will be transformed into a colorful outdoor gallery with artists and community members creating incredible chalk art right on the pavement. It's a fun way to spend the day, check out some amazing artwork, and enjoy everything downtown SLO has to offer. And music lovers, don't miss the Whale Rock Music and Arts Festival in Templeton. This family-friendly September festival features live music, arts and crafts, yoga, food and beverage vendors, and plenty of activities for the kids. It's held at Castoro Cellars and is a great way to enjoy a weekend of music and community here on the Central Coast. And that's your Central Coast Community Calendar.
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Local singer-songwriter Yanana Rose and her take on the classic Landslide here on the Crush 92.5. How are you, Pepper, here? No rain in the forecast, just a lot of heat. Although rain sounds good right about now.

0: He's Jesse Wells. That's Won't You Come Out Tonight here on the Crush 92.5. We're giving away Robert Plant tickets. Have you entered yet? You want to see the legendary Robert Plant at Vina Robles Amphitheater? The keyword is plant. The text line, 805-903-1974. That's right. Robert Plant, Saving Grace, and Susie Dion with special guest Rosie Flores. That is Tuesday, September 29th. And again, the keyword is plant.
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0: Devin Gafilian and Black Dog Rabbit Hole on the Crush 92.5. It is Pepper Daniels hanging out this afternoon. Happy Wednesday to you. Hope you are doing well and trying to stay cool. We've got that extreme heat warning in effect, and it is hot pretty much everywhere you go here on the Central Coast. No relief at the beach even. 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Dave Congleton, one of our talk show hosts here on News Talk 920, KVEC, our talk station down the hall. 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

It's Kings of Leon and You Somebody on the Crush 92.5 before I go this afternoon. Some Queens of the Stone Age just ahead after the Chili Peppers.

Queens of the Stone Age and Easy Street here on the Crush 92.5. Pepper Daniels with you. Before I go, if you haven't heard all the details yet, the extreme heat warning is in effect till 8 o'clock tomorrow night.

0: that means we've got another day of this tomorrow as well. Temperatures in the low 100s in the inland areas. Even here in the South County, we are pushing 100 today, low 90s tomorrow. That's in San Luis Obispo. Down in Morro Bay, the only cool spot, 82, the expected high today, and mid-70s tomorrow. It's going to cool down at the coast just a little bit faster than it will inland, but it'll start cooling down after tomorrow. So be careful, be safe, and plan around it as needed. Mandy's in next. I'm off to the Santa Barbara Bowl to see Johnny Blue Skies the dark clouds in the 90s in Santa Barbara. Going to be spicy. Cheers.
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2: 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And so I've settled in with my sweet new all-lem frames. It's the black ones with the purple transition lenses. 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I saw Dawn and Colleen from Habitat for Humanity with fresh looks from Kyla. 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
2: 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I'm Suzanne, and today we're talking with Marin Walgamot. Welcome back.
3: Yay. Hey, Suzanne.
2: We kind of have like a couple things to talk about. So first of all, we definitely know you from Pacific Wine Services, and we've been in here to chat about that before. But also, can we please brag for a second? Because you're also a winemaker with your own brand, Marin Vineyards.
3: Yeah.
2: You just won some love at the Central Coast Wine Competition this summer.
3: I did. The wine that I actually brought you today is my Pet Nat of Viognier.
2: And it won
3: a gold this year.
2: Talk about this style.
3: This is a Pet Nat mostly because we bottle it while it's still fermenting and it just naturally carbonates in the bottle. Traditional method, you have a base wine and then you have to add sugar and yeast to it so then it ferments again. But this just goes through a single fermentation. I do store the bottles upside down, so I don't riddle them per se, but they just naturally settle in the neck.
2: Mm.
3: And then I do the disgorging process. So we open each bottle, the yeast flies out, we recap it, and yeah, it does get pretty clear.
2: Yeah, it's really neat.
3: It's such a fun wine because people always want to save a sparkling for a celebration, but honestly, this is going to be your everyday bubbles. It's light, it's crisp, it's refreshing, and because it's made with Viognier, it's just really aromatic.
2: Marin's Vineyard, and you have your tasting room in Atascadero?
3: Correct, yeah. So I'm downtown Atascadero, right on Entrada, and that's where you can find me Thursday through Sunday.
2: When you're not there, of course, then you're over at Pacific Wine Services and you're making wine for other people or kind of assisting in whatever way is needed from like the vine to the bottle.
3: Correct.
2: Yeah.
3: So my like day job, quote unquote, is I'm the director of winemaking at Pacific Wine Services and we are a custom crush operation. So we help a lot of small producers get their brand off the ground and we just are really

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1: Thank you, Marin.
0: Yeah, thanks, Suzanne.
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1: 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I saw Dawn and Colleen from Habitat for Humanity with fresh looks from Kyla. 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

0: Marianne from Fontaine's, D.C. 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It's not even coming out until this Friday. You get a special sneak preview thanks to the Crush Lounge. You can check it out over on the app or crush925.com and check out all the other archived episodes as well. If you're into local music and you want to get to know more about the local artist, the Crush Lounge is the perfect thing you need to put on your long drive or maybe while you're cleaning up around the house. I love podcasts because it's not on a screen and it's not going to distract my eyes from something. So check it out, crush925.com or on the Crush app.
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0: for a Mac-fueled carbo coma. What goes with good music? 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

Orange Crush on the Crush. That is REM. I'm Mandy, and in a bit, we're going to be talking about our big end-of-summer party. I don't know if you've heard, but we're basically having one of the biggest beach parties with some of the best gourmet food. We'll talk about it coming up in just a few right now. Sophie B. Hawkins.

0: Action 92.5 with Charlie Crockett. That is the Hallelujah Trail. What up? I am Mandy, and I am so ready for this huge end of summer beach party that we're having at the Apple Beach Golf Resort, a.k.a. the 13th annual Mac and Cheese Fest presented by Malahi Ford. Now, I have been in the throes of it. I've been just getting emails, stopping by storage to get inventory because, I've been coordinating the thing, and we have just been so involved that I'm ready to just experience the relaxation and fun that we're going to have just sampling some of the best gourmet mac and cheese you will ever have. I'm talking 25 different chefs, over 30 different beverages being poured, all included in your ticket. Now, if you elevate that to VIP, which, by the way, minimal VIP tickets left up for grabs, you'll get a catered meal, bathroom access, private bar, private restrooms, and of course, the balcony that overlooks the entire festival. 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We want you to join this big end of summer blowout party. Let us take care of you and have fun at the Apple Beach Golf Resort. September 19th, it is coming up, just a little over a week away. 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